0: You're listening to the John and Heidi Show on 100.5 The Hawk,
1: where the fun never stops and neither do the hits.
0: Time now for today's reason to party, and here's my beautiful bride, Heidi.
1: Today is kissing day.
0: It is. Nice.
1: Kissy, kissy, kiss. And I found a drink called the French Kiss.
0: Okay.
1: It is vodka, raspberry liqueur, chocolate liqueur, and cream. I bet that would be so good.
0: Sounds pretty sweet.
1: It does, but it sounds sweet and creamy.
0: There you go. I've got a link to that drink. It's in the show notes for today at johnandheidishow.com.

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2: You know I will carry you home, whether it's tonight

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Central Elkader is at Key High. First game starts at 5 o'clock this evening with Pat Wagner on the call. 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Britney Spears coming up. Our history lesson going to be right around 9:16 this morning. Right now, Post Malone and Swae Lee on The Hawk.

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Backstreet Boys on the Hawk 100.5, and the country where their records went platinum first was Germany, not the USA. Yeah, Backstreet Boys on the Hawk. Here's Sia.

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1: Hey, remember, you can win a $20 gift certificate to Twisted Gnome in downtown Decorah Tuesday afternoons with Olaf. He does that about 3:30 every Tuesday afternoon on the Hawk. 100.5.

It's Olivia right there on the Hawk 100.5. Free money on Friday. Here's what you need. Phrase that pays. Write this down, okay? The Mighty Howard County Fair, June 24th through the 28th. Yeah, good luck on getting that cash on Friday from the Hawk.

Katy Perry on the Hawk, 100.5. This one's from Kelly Rowland and Nelly. It's called Dilemma. Tri-State's best variety is on the Hawk.

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Yeah, free money on Friday, $100.50 could be yours. I'll tell you how, after Alex Warren on 100.5 FM, The Hawk.

Yeah, lots of prizes going out the door here at 100.5. The Honka Nez from Cresco was our one of our fair fun card winners, the Mighty Howard County Fair in Cresco. Tomorrow, right around 3:30, you could win a $20 gift certificate to Twisted Gnome in downtown Decorah from the Honka.

Yeah, that song getting a lot of spins lately after the New York Knicks big win. I guess it's been, what, a week? 2 weeks ago? Something like that. You know, shows how much I know about sports. Something I do know about, though, is jokes, or at least I think a 320 joke of the day coming up after Hozier on the

0: Connor with Olaf on 100.5 The Hike. And yes, the moment you wait for every day, you're tapping on your watch. Come on. Hurry up time. Yeah, 320 joke of the day. Here we go. Why don't fish play basketball? Yeah, why don't fish play basketball? Well, because they're afraid of the net. Yeah, there you go. 320 joke of the day on 100.5 The Hike.
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8: Everyone is invited to join the Winnesee County Historical Society in celebrating the 250th anniversary of the United States on Tuesday, June 30th at their home at 302 South Mill Street from 4 until 6. There'll be exhibits of notable events and people in the long life of Winnesee County. Photos, artifacts, and information on some of the county's natural features. Historic businesses and changes that have occurred over time will also be presented. And to commemorate the Historic District's 50th anniversary, a walking tour of the Broadway Phelps Park Historic District architecture and its history will be held from 4 until 5. It'll be led by Board Member Elizabeth Lorenzen. Celebrate 250 years of the United States with the Winnesee County Historical Society, Tuesday, June 30th.
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11: Sunshine mixed with clouds at times this afternoon with daytime highs approaching 77. Partly cloudy skies. Tonight, lows dip down to about 55. Daytime highs approaching 78. Tomorrow, a blend of clouds and sun. I'm meteorologist Kara Foster on 100.5 The Hawk. Right now,

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JoJo on 100.5 The Line coming up tomorrow afternoon. 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